beat happening, our secret here on 96.9 FM, Madrid Community Radio, KMRD LP. I'm Stella. This is the terrestrial wavelength. At the top of this hour, we heard Earth Elevator by Earth Girl Helen Brown. And then we heard Time from Richard Hell, Stupid Girl by Garbage, and Cities and Dust by Susie and the Banshees. Thank you so much for listening. If you didn't know already, KMRD has a new little merch shop in our front room here at the station. It's open on Saturdays and Sundays from noon to 3 p.m. We have all kinds of KMRD merchandise for sale, as well as used records, CDs, and tapes, and original local artwork to benefit the station. Also got brand new little tiny portable radios. If you are local and like to tune in to the FM signal and need a way to do so, stop by this weekend. 12 to 3 here at KMRD 2870 Highway 14. Sundays are also a great time to come by the merch store because it's coincidentally also when the Madrid Community Tool Shed is open. Sundays noon to 4 p.m. The Tool Shed is located right behind KMRD at 2870 Highway 14 and can be accessed by walking up the path on the north side of the building through tumbleweeds. The tool shed operates like a lending library with the ability to borrow up to 2 power tools and 4 hand tools on a weekly basis. This service is open to residents within our zip code 87010 at no cost. You will need to provide a phone number and email and sign a liability waiver to borrow tools. Ongoing donation of power tools, hand tools, and garden tools is greatly appreciated. The collection is growing back there. It's very exciting. Some current needs are Ryobi 18-volt batteries and chargers, DeWalt 12-volt batteries and chargers, wrenches, screwdrivers, pliers, cutters, file tools, hammers, chisels, and clamps. I have a personal wish that there will be a wood chipper that will arrive. For more information, you can contact Shelby at shelboward at yahoo.com or 307-699-1523. 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

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This is Madrid Community Radio. In the last set, we heard Young Marble Giants with Brand New Life, and then we heard the Feelies covering Dancing Barefoot. Followed that up with Sleater-Kinney, No Cities to Love. And then we heard Under the Big Black Sun by X and Up on the Sun by the Meat Puppets. Closed out the set with You're Like Me Now by Bongwater. Behind me right now is Pylon. The name of the song is Italian Movie Theme. And Brother Paul is here preparing for the fully rehydrated Understudy Butterfly show. We'll be on till 9 when Skinny Al takes over. We're going to close out the Terrestrial Wavelength tonight with songs from The Silver Jews, Television, and Mala Mujer. Thanks so much for listening. I'll be back next week.

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1: 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And you're listening to Brother Paul sitting in for Captain Schmetterling, bringing you the fully rehydrated understudy butterfly show. Hope you're enjoying it. The number here, 505-473-9696.

Good evening. This is 96.9 FM, KMRDLP in Madrid, New Mexico. Excuse me. This is Brother Paul sitting in for Captain Schmetterling. Hope you're enjoying it. Let's go over what we just heard in that first set. We started it all with Xavier Cugat and his orchestra doing Cielito Lindo. Followed that with the Olympians doing a piece called Venus. Olympians, a great instrumental group comprised of many of the Daptone session musicians, some of whom are in the Dap Kings. Anyway, it's a wonderful all-instrumental album. Followed that with Spoon, a piece called Inside Out. That was followed by Sid Straw doing a song from a short, old Disney film. The song is called Blue Shadows, from a film called Melody. Excuse me. Oh, it's here somewhere. Oh, Melody Time. Duh. Anyway, followed that with Clara Morena from Brazil, from Rio de Janeiro, to be exact. A piece called Ella, also known as Rap de Clara. Followed that with Robert Johnson, Crossroads Blues. That was followed by the Bent Scepters doing a piece called Shalako. And we ended with the Bad Plus, a wonderful modern jazz combo with the guest vocalist Wendy Davis covering that Wilson Sisters song, Barracuda. Hope you're enjoying it. 505-473-9696 is the phone here.

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1: This is 96.9 FM KMRDLP in Madrid, New Mexico. This is Brother Paul sitting in for Captain Schmetterling. Hope you're enjoying it. Let's go over what we just heard in that last set. Going backwards, that was St. Vincent doing Digital Witness. Ahead of that, Miss Peggy Lee. Of course, Big Spender. Ahead of that, Aretha Franklin, Chain of Fools. Before that, the Dandy Warhols. Yes, of course, that's a Stones ripoff, but I like to think of it more as an homage. A piece they call Bohemian Like You. Ahead of that, the Stones themselves, Love in Vain. Before that, Sun Volt, doing, I believe, a Woody Guthrie song, I've Got to Know. Before that, Susie and the Banshees, Spellbound. And we started with Rock Erickson and the 13th Floor Elevators, You're Gonna Miss Me. Hope you're enjoying it. Again, 505-473-9696 is the phone here.

Good evening. This is still KMRD LP Madrid 96.9 FM. Coming to you from beautiful downtown Madrid, New Mexico. This is Brother Paul sitting in for Captain Schmetterling. And let's see what we did in that last set. What we heard was we began with Los Lobos doing a piece called I Want to Be Like You, which is actually from the Disney movie Pinocchio. Follow that with Elliot Smith, A Fond Farewell. Follow that with Jay Som, The Bus Song. That was followed by Ray Cooter and Manuel Galvan, a beautiful piece called Monte o Adentro. And we followed that with Buena Vista Social Club, Amor de Loca Juventud, which says it all, crazy young love. That was followed by Banda Típica Mazatlán, doing a piece called La India Bonita, a wonderful brass band from the 1940s. That was followed by Magnetic Fields, a chicken with its head cut off, and we ended that with Tin Hat Trio doing a piece called Bill, and that goes out, of course, to Bill. Hope you're enjoying it. Let's continue with our final set here tonight.

Now, the book is called Stories from the Nerve Bible. And what I mean by the Nerve Bible is the body. And parts of the body appear and disappear throughout the book, adding up to a kind of self-portrait, although not a very naturalistic one. And I used the word Bible in the title of this book because the first really strange stories I remember hearing were Bible stories. And these stories were completely amazing, about parting oceans and talking snakes. And people really seemed to believe these stories. And I'm talking about

adults who mainly just did the most mundane things imaginable, mowing their lawns and throwing potluck parties. They all believed in these wild stories, and they would sit around and discuss them in the most matter-of-fact way. So in a way, I was introduced to a special local form of surrealism at an early age. And so there was always a question in my mind about what's actually true and what is just another art form. Now, I've always been interested in trying.

Baltimore to West. Travel my way, take the highway, that's the best. Get your kicks on Route 66. It winds from Chicago to

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Travel my way, take the highway, that's the best. Get your kicks on Route 66. It winds from Chicago to LA. More than 2,000 miles all the way.

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0: Good evening, ladies and gentlemen. As Marvin Gaye fades out, let's go over what we just heard. By the way, this is Brother Paul sitting in for Captain Schmetterling, and you are listening to 96.9 FM, KMRDLP in Madrid, New Mexico. That was, of course, Marvin Gaye doing Give It Up. And before that was Nat King Cole, in honor of the centenary, is it, of Route 66, doing Route 66, the Bobby Troup song. Before that was Marilyn Crispell, a wonderful pianist, doing that piece called Silence. Before that was a short Laurie Anderson piece from the Nerve Bible. It's titled The Salesman, but I cut it off before that piece. He was just talking about the Bible, which I thought was really pertinent. Ahead of that, Cassandra Wilson doing Voodoo Reprise, ably assisted by Angelique Kidjo. Before that, a group called Waycross from a Bloodshot compilation. And the piece was I Want to Be Hugged to Death by You, originally by Hawkshaw Hawkins. Ahead of that, Bob Dylan, Beyond Here Lies Nothing. Before that, King Tuff, The Unusual Order, Unusual World. And we started off that set with Garbage, When I Grow Up. I'm still looking forward to that day myself. So please stay tuned. Skinny Al's Blender is next. And I promise you, you won't be disappointed.
1: All right. Thank you so much, Brother Paul. Always good to hear you, and always good to see you down here in the booth. Yes, yes, this is Skinny Al. You are now listening to Skinny Al's Blender right here on 96.9 FM, KMRDLP, Madrid, New Mexico. I'll be with you for the next couple hours or so, so y'all stick around. Stay tuned.

Jude Park says to take a leak, and the carpet needs a haircut, and the spotlight looks like a prison break.

Hey there. Good evening. This is Skinny Al. You guys are listening to Skinny Al's Blender on 96.9 FM, KMRD LP, Madera, New Mexico. Yes, this is freeform, commercial free, all volunteer, creative, amazing, wonderful radio coming at you right from the heart of downtown Madera. I want to thank you all so much for tuning in and hanging out with me tonight. Thank Brother Paul for keeping the boat afloat. Anyway, let me share with you what we just heard there in that opening set. Started the show off tonight with the Handsome Family from their 1996 release, Milk and Scissors. And the track was Three-Legged Dog. And next up is CW Ion from his 2024 release, Bounce, Boogie, and Bump. And that was Mountain Smoke. And then from a 1997 compilation CD, it's entitled Flaming Burnout. It was a benefit CD for the Estrus Records that burned down in Bellingham, Washington back in 1997. Put together by Man's Ruin Records down in San Francisco. Anyway, the CD's entitled Flaming Burnout, and the track we heard there was Madam X doing Nobody Loves You Like Me. Then next up was Rose's Pawn Shop from their 2006 release, The Arsonist, and that was My Old Valentine. Next up was Jeffrey Folkalt from his 2004 release, Stripping Cane, and we heard his rendition of Lodi. Next up was the one and only Tom Waits. There was 1976 release, Small Change. That's right, folks. The piano has been drinking. Not me. And then we wrapped it up there with Joan Jett. From a 1990 CD she put out, it was called The Hit List. It was a CD of all covers. And that was her her rendition or a cover of the Kinks tune, Celluloid Heroes. All right, thanks again so much for listening, and I'm going to keep things rolling, so y'all stay tuned.

to cry when a woman gets me down. Got another empty bottle

All right, this is Skinny Al. You guys are listening to Skinny Al's Blender on 96.9 FM, KMRD LP, Madre, New Mexico. Thank you so much for tuning in, hanging out with me tonight. I hope you're doing well out there on this Wednesday evening. And yes, folks, I think we have officially made it over the hump. Anyway, let me get you up to speed on what we just heard there in that last set. I started off back there with Meat Puppets from a 1991 release, Forbidden Places, and the track was That's How It Goes. And then next up was AC/DC from a 1997 compilation CD. That was a Bonfire sampler, and that was Ride On. Next up was Babe the Blue Ox from their 1996 release, People. And we heard Beat You to It. And then next up was Decade Debate Street, also from 1996. And that release was entitled The Adventures of So-and-So. And the track was Any Old Son. And then we wrapped it up there with Big Brother and the Holding Company from their Columbia Records release back in the day, Cheap Thrills. And yes, summertime. That's where we're at right now. Hope you're enjoying the summer. Most thankful for the precipitation today. Seems like it's been going around us for a while now, and we finally got under it. Anyway, I hope there's more to come. In the meantime, I'm going to keep things rolling down here, so y'all stay tuned.

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Yes, community, free form, all volunteer, commercial free radio coming at you from the heart of downtown Madrid. Thank you so much for tuning in. And let's see here. Let's see if I can read my writing. Let me get you caught up on what we just heard there in that last set. I think I see what I did. Okay. We started it off back there from a compilation CD. It was called Homegrown, Volume 4. This came out in 1996. This is from a radio station down in Austin, Texas. KNAC. Yeah, that's it. Anyway, we heard the Gels do Neighbor Song. And next up was Goshen. From their release, From Bedlam to Ballyhoo, I think this came out in 2011. And that was their rendition of, I believe it was David Bowie, It Ain't Easy. And next up was Those Bastard Souls from their 1999 release, Debt and Departure. And the track was Remembering Sophie Rhodes. And then next up was the Imperial Rooster from 2017's Volume 4. And that was Blues for Pilgrim. And then next up was New Kingdom from their 1996 release, Paradise Don't Come Cheap. And we heard Mexico or Bust. And then we wrapped it up there with a double shot from Beck. From a 1998 CD, Mutations, we heard Lazy Flies. And then we follow it up with Canceled Check. All right, folks, I'm going to keep it going down here, so y'all stay tuned.

All right, this is Skinny Al, and you have been listening to Skinny Al's Blender on 96.9 FM, KMRD LP, Madryn, New Mexico. I want to thank you so much once again for hanging out with me tonight. I hope I had something for your ear there somewhere along the way. Anyway, let me share with you what we just heard there in that last set. Started it off back there with Fugees for their 1996 release, The Score. And that was their version of No Woman, No Cry. And then next up was Nine Inch Nails from 2013's Hesitation Marks. And the track was Various Methods of Escape. And then we heard from Core from their 1999 release, The Hustle Is On. And that was Vacuum Life. And next up was The Mutts from their 2006 release, I, Us, We, You. And the track was Don't Worry. And then we wrapped it up tonight there with Cerebus Shoal from a 2006 release as well. It's entitled The Land We All Believe In. And that track was called Worm. And that's spelled W-Y-R-M. Sending that one out to Penelope tonight. Somewhere out there in another time zone. Hope you're well. All right, folks, my time is up here. DJ Otto is in the house, going to take you right on through the night. I want to encourage everybody to make sure you keep your dial or your device set up right here to KMRD. Good music all the time. Anyway, I'm going to get on out of here. Don't play with fire. If you're a praying person, pray for rain. If you don't pray, do your rain dance. Anyway, I hope you guys have a great rest of your night and a great rest of your week, and I'll catch up with you next week.

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So stay tuned.

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0: 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All of the music in this hour was produced here in New Mexico. 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

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All of the music in this hour was produced here in New Mexico. Thank you for tuning in.

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1: The Food Depot's mobile food pantry will distribute food from 11:30 a.m. to 1 p.m. at the Cerritos Hills State Park Visitor Center on the first and third Thursdays of each month. 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
2: If further reduced to one quarter the normal speed with a corresponding reduction in frequency as well as trill rate, its voice is not vastly different from that of the much larger Gulf Coast toad. 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
1: The 9th Annual Madrid Film Festival is currently accepting submissions. New Mexico-based, aspiring, and established filmmakers are invited to submit a film for consideration in the 2026 festival. The festival will accept short films, 15 minutes or less, which were created over the past year in New Mexico. The deadline for submissions is August 23rd, and the festival will take place in September. For more information, including submission details and rules, you can visit madridfilmfest.org.

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1: Do you drive specifically on Highway 14? 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While we've always had to be cautious of our bovine friends, recently there's been an uptick in on-road sightings and cow-related accidents. For their safety and yours, keep a lookout wherever and whenever you're driving, and turn on your lights at night. 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
0: And again, good morning. This is KMRD, and I'm your host, DJ F-Stop, and this is Mixed Notes. And it's a beautiful Thursday morning at 9 o'clock, and I'm just going to get started with my little theme song here. So thanks for tuning in.

said, it is Thursday morning. It's a beautiful sunny day. 74 degrees right now here in Madrid, and it's going up to 89. Doesn't look like we're going to have any rain today, but you never know around here. So just get out and enjoy the day as much as you can, and enjoy the rain too, right? Certainly appreciate the rain we've been getting. We could certainly use some more. So thanks again for tuning in. Happy to be here this morning, especially considering some knucklehead decided to blow a stop sign on Route 14 and almost took me out. But hey, I'm here and happy to be here. And just be safe out there. Pay attention. There are some crazy people out there driving around ignoring stop signs and other things.

And that was Nick Cave and the Bad Seeds singing Into My Arms. And before that was Willie Nelson at 92 years old, releasing another single, Heart of America. And boy, we can only be inspired by that, I'm sure. You know, 92 years old, still playing music, still sounds great. And God bless you, Willie. You've brought a lot of great music and joy to many, many, many people. And that certainly makes a life worth living, doesn't it? Wow. Anyway, thanks for Willie. Thank you, Willie, for that. And before that was Honky Tonk Woman by Ike and Tina Turner, going back a ways. And we started off with This One Don't by Eric Bibb. And again, thanks for tuning in. I hope helping you start off your Thursday morning with some good vibes and just getting you moving a little bit. And here we go with another oldie.

So, I got to get at least one reggae cover in there per show. Although, I think last week I didn't. Oh my goodness, I'm slipping. Anyway, that was Through the Years by Luciano or Luciano. I'm not sure. And before that was Mara Morrow with Moonlighting and some nice guitar work there. And Wild About My Lovin' by Taj Mahal and the Phantom Blues Band. And we started off the set with Just Like Romeo and Juliet by Scruffy Group. And it's an oldie, but hey, there's some nice, really nice saxophone riffs in there. Anyway, hey, do you guys like yard sales? The Turquoise Trail Volunteer Fire Department is having a yard sale this Saturday. So, the Turquoise Trail Volunteer Fire Department will host their annual community yard sale on Saturday, July 25th at 9 a.m. at the firehouse on Highway 14. The community yard sale generates funds for the fire department through table fees. If you want to sell goods at the sale, you can contact TTVF, like Frank, DEPT, that's Turquoise Trail Volunteer Fire Department, so TTVFDEPT at gmail.com to reserve a table. Again, that's TTVFDEPT for department, in case you didn't know that. 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And I think we just got some really cool little radios in too. 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And now I'm going to get back to some more music. What should I do? Let's see. How about some short skirt and long jacket?

0: Oops. Sorry about that. That was Alicia and Others by a band called Touch. And I know there was another band in the late 70s called Touch, but I believe this one was from a band from the 60s called Touch. And they were considered one of the first progressive psychedelic rock bands. And if I'm wrong, I'm sure I will be corrected at some point. Before that was the Tedeschi Trucks Band with I Got You, and Grateful Dead with The Last Time. And then we started off with Short Skirt, Long Jacket by the Kendall Street Company. And it's getting near the top of the hour. You are listening to KMRD. Hey, and I have an announcement to make about something really exciting happening tomorrow here at the station. As most of you may know, I co-host with DJ Veritas on Friday afternoon at 1 on her show called The Space Between. And, you know, a week or two ago, I had Dennis Overman on here, and he played some songs for us, some original songs. And that same Monday, Dennis and Denise, Lightning Rod and Antenna, had Dennis on their show, The Noise at the End of the World in Your Ears. I think I got that right. And anyway, we've been doing this little thing with Dennis, allowing him to come on and play some original songs that he hasn't gotten to do, which has really been fun and exciting. And this week, tomorrow at 1 o'clock, not only will Dennis be joining us, but we're also going to have Peter Amaral. And they call themselves the Elderly Brothers. And he will be coming up and joining us in the station live, along with myself, DJ Veritas, of course, DJ Lightning Rod, and DJ Microwatt, and Jazzaholic Jody as well. We'll all be joining in with some instruments and some music, and it's going to be amazing and great, and we hope that you can tune in and join us, because it will be epic, I'm sure. And it will also be really crowded in here. So tune in tomorrow, 1 o'clock, and get to hear some great, great original songs by a couple of really great musicians. And we're just so grateful to have them here. And we're so grateful for you for tuning in. And I've got a minute or two before the top of the hour. And I'm just going to tell you early that this is 96.9 FM KMRD LP in Madrid. We are your community station here in New Mexico. And again, thank you so much for tuning in. I've got another hour left here, and after me is usually Freebird with Shaken Not Stirred, I think, and I could be wrong, and obviously I'm guessing a lot of things today. I'm not well informed, apparently. I think someone will be subbing today for Freebird. I believe his name is Wes, so please stay tuned for him. I'm sure it'll be a great show, as usual. And I just want to say thanks to our sponsors as well.
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1: And thanks for staying with me for the second hour. And I'm going to kick off with a cover of I Can't Get No Satisfaction by Junior Wells.

Time's not to be. I spent yesterday wandering aimlessly, my head down, I was blue.

I think that was some good advice there. Think about the good times, not the bad. That was Good Times by Ray Bonneville. And before that was Heaven Knows with The Grassroots. And we stuck on you with Lionel Richie and Darius Rucker. And we started off the set with a cover of I Can't Get No Satisfaction by Junior Wells. And that was a good one. I liked that one. Hey, how about a little Spirit?

All right, that was a classic for sure. That was Whiter Shade of Pale by Procol Harum. And before that was Mickey's Monkey, The Miracles, going way back. And Buena by Morphine before that. And we started off with I Got a Line on You by Spirit. And I just love that song. It just brings back memories of my youth. In fact, it reminded me, my friends and I got kicked out of a shopping mall one time because I had my cassette player radio that I bought with 18 green stamp books, S&H green stamps. I don't know if anybody remembers those. 18 books, I remember I got that thing for. And we were in the mall, and I plugged it into one of the outlets in the mall, and a guy came over and threw us out of the mall. You're not allowed to use those outlets, and you're not allowed to blast music in here. But we did it anyway. Anyway, that was kind of fun, and was one of the least bad things we did as kids, and I'll leave it at that. Anyway, here's a little more music coming your way.

0: we could just go up there and hang out.
1: Like open the fridge and stuff, and there would always be foods laid out for us, with little pre-wrapped sausages and things.
0: Mm.
1: They have pre-wrapped sausages, but they don't have pre-wrapped bacon.
0: Well, can you blame them?
1: Yeah.

0: would eat Kraft in it.
1: Of course we would. 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
0: And buy really expensive ketchups with it.
1: That's right. All the fanciest Dijon ketchup.

And that was Annie Lennox with No More I Love Yous. And before that was Hotwired by Brent Mason. The guy's a session musician, and wow, I think he needs to cut back on the coffee. There was some great guitar playing there, that's for sure. Before that was If I Had $1 Million by Bare Naked Ladies. And we started off with Truckin' My Blues Away by Blind Boy Fuller. A nice little blues song there. And getting near the top of the hour here, and I want to just thank you again for tuning in. This is 96.9 FM KMRD in Madrid, and I really appreciate you staying with me for these 2 hours. And again, don't forget to tune in tomorrow for The Space Between at 1 o'clock, and we'll have the Elderly Brothers debut here on KMRD World Headquarters. So here's another song from my Getting in Trouble at the Shopping Mall days, a little bit of Cream.

righty, folks. Thank you again for tuning in. I think I'm going to change my DJ name today to Uninformed, DJ Uninformed, because I've been getting all kinds of things wrong today. But nonetheless, my show will be followed today by DJ. Oh, I messed it up again. Oh my gosh, Miss DJ, Misinformation is coming in next, sitting in for Freebird. So please stay tuned. I know it's going to be a great show. And thanks again for tuning in. And don't forget, really, tomorrow will be a great, great show at 1 o'clock on the Space Between. We will be having the debut of the Elderly Brothers, Dennis Overman and Peter Amaral, joined by the KMRD session musicians, if you will. So thanks again. Have a great, great day. Stay safe out there. Watch out for all the knuckleheads on the road. And I'll see you tomorrow.

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0: Hello, everyone. This is DJ Misinformation, and I am subbing today for Freebird. So this is Shaken Not Stirred, and I'll be here till 1. So I'll just be playing a bunch of music today that I like to sing along to personally because I'm having a bit of a stressful week, and that is my favorite stress reliever. If you have a song that you like to sing along to and you'd like to hear it on the radio, I will be taking requests. The number is 505-473-9696. All right, we're going to start with Dance Yourself Clean by LCD Sound System.

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0: You say you wanna be my leader, I think you wanna be my God. 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
0: I say I'm gonna hang with the wrong. 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
0: 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I pluck an eye out of pyramid. Cut an ear from a mouse hat. Go Van Gogh on a house rap. Find another mind to devour. Motherfucker, I'm really not hearing it.
1: A pope is a fraud. A church is a lie. A queen is a sad thing. You should pray to your fake God that she die. God really exists. I tell you like this. It resides inside. And anybody telling you different, just selling you religion, trying to keep your line. I kill my masters. I mentor none. That means when I die, that's it. My style is gone. I'm a one of one. One hand for the great. RTJ defeated the odds, went to war with the gods, earned all our scars and came back straight.
0: Little talk to the no ones, with an eye to the masses, to the ones with the riches, from the ones with the rags. Little smoke for the gone boys, little nod to the spirits. We're still here running around screaming. They're still here pointing and laughing.
1: Got hope for the living, got prayers for the dead. 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

0: Okay, hello everyone. This is Shaken Not Stirred. My name is DJ Misinformation. If you've been listening, we have had a wonderful, mostly uninterrupted hour of music. We started with Dance Yourself Clean by LCD Sound System, followed by Skewed by Chester Entersby Gwanzda. I will admit that I emailed him recently because I was looking at his website and asked for some really kind of embarrassing advice over email, and he was really nice to me, so shout out. After that was Angel Snuggler, Dan the Automator remix by Run the Jewels off of their perfect album Meow the Jewels, which was a re-release of Run the Jewels 2 but with a lot of edits, or with cat sounds baked into it. And I listen to that album more than the original, to be honest. It's so good. They're both great, obviously. After that was Ain't That Easy by D'Angelo off of his incredible album with The Vanguard, Black Messiah. Let's see. After that... Oh, wait. Sorry. We also had Two Coffins by Against Me earlier. And then we had Get Got by Death Grips. I might sneeze. I don't know if I'm allowed to sneeze on the air. I'll look at something not bright. And then we had Lavender by Kamau. And then Lejanía by Lisandro Mesa. And then Chica Paranormal by Paolo Londra. And then Judy Garland by Frog. After that, we had Nos Quedamos Solitos by Rosalía. And that last one was This Tornado Loves You. Yeah, we're going to be here for another hour, just hanging out, listening to more music across all genres. I am subbing in for Freebird today and was thrilled that the point of the show is to listen to anything with no theme required. Not that, you know, because I am feeling a little all over the place myself this week. So I hope everyone is enjoying these various tunes. And again, feel free to call in with any recommendations. I think we'll have time for a few. If you're interested, 505-473-9696. Anyway, this is 96.9 KMRD. 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

0: influencing policy and decisions about a variety of issues affecting our neighbors. SMA serves the Western Galisteo Basin, an area that includes Madrid and Cerrillos, and extends east to the boundaries of Galisteo and El Dorado. 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
2: Yo.

right, everyone, catching up on all the songs you've heard this hour as we get closer and closer to the end. We had 2342 by Rachel Chinariri, Slide by Doechii, Sympathy is a Knife by Charlie XCX and Ariana Grande, Petal by Ravina, Sharon's Obel by Mitski, Tomorrow by Daughter, White Teeth Teens by Lord, Houses by Hey Cowboy, Melting by Kali Uchis, Wood by Rostam, Beach Community by Joyce Manor, Metal Now by Say Anything off of one of my longtime favorite albums, Is a Real Boy. And right now we're hearing The Stars Are Projectors by Modest Mouse. I never play Modest Mouse, but they were a big favorite of mine for a very long time. This is off their album The Moon and Antarctica. Absolute classic. Yeah, and I think we will hopefully have time for one or two more songs. If we do, it'll be The Boy by Shannon and the Clams, and maybe try part one and part two by Spook Houses. Definitely stick around because we have Jody subbing in for the Rock and Roll Doctor for that show at 1 o'clock. Thanks for having me as a sub today. This was such a blast and a half. And yeah. If you enjoyed this content, I suppose. I am on Wednesdays from 12 to 2 for the Celestial Shuffle, but you know.

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All right. Elvin Bishop's Big Fun to start off today's version, edition of the Rock and Roll Doctor from Another Present Era. How's that? how y'all doing, man? Thank you to Jesse for a really cool show, man. And who was the artist you just turned me on to? Shannon and the Clams. Holy cow, I enjoyed that. As you can guess, the Rock and Roll Doctor is not in today. The doctor's not in. No one brought her an apple. So I'm filling in for her. Mr. Rock and Roll Doctor, that is. And I still got music going someplace else. So let's do that. So hopefully, again, you're having a great day. It's beautiful out. It's a little hot. We got some rain recently, which is always a good thing. Always can use more of that. And this show has already gotten off to a rough start, i.e. on my way in. From 2018, something funky is going on around here. The Elvin Bishop and Big Fun from 2018. I sort of figured with all the stuff going on with our government these days that that's a perfect song to start off today's show. And it's going to throw my entire rest of the show sort of off kilter. But that's okay. That means it's going to be fun. Oh, boy. All right. So let's go in. I don't know. How about some Supertramp to start the next set?

All right, Stevie Winwood, Higher Love from his 1986 release, Back in the High Life. Man, I remember when that record came out. Such a great record, and big smash for him. And you know, one of the things that it was one of the first records that I remember reading about where all the basic drum parts, i.e., kick, snare, and a hi hat, you don't realize that they're drum machine. They were programmed. All the other percussion, on the other hand, is live. So it's got this really neat groove to it. And it's such a cool song. And it's also got Chaka Khan singing backgrounds. The middle track in that set, Love Alive from a band called Black Jelly Bean off of an album called Heavily Processed American Cheese. I think that was around 94, 95 when that came out. I should know that. But so the two things about that track is that the woman singing backgrounds on that and all the harmonies, was a woman named Machin Taylor who has worked, was on tour with Pink Floyd for decades as one of the background singers, and Steely Dan. And the lead guitar player is a guy who's now playing in Kansas, a guy named Zach Risfri. And then starting that set off with Sister Moonshine, Supertramp. And one of my, I call him one of my guilty pleasures. That's not fair, man. I just always liked those cats. And that was from their, I believe it was their second, it was actually their fourth record, but their second with what became their quote-unquote classic lineup from an album called Crisis, What Crisis? And again, that was from 1975. All right, before we get to some Johnny Winter, we're going to do this. Madrid has two little food pantries. One is located in front of Camerdy, and the other is at the corner of Highway 14 and Firehouse Lane. Anyone is welcome to take what they need 24 hours a day and leave items for others. Accepted items are unopened non-perishable foods, toiletries, and paper products. This project is an extension of the Madrid Food Program. You can learn more about what they do by emailing madridfoodprogram@gmail.com. Free food is available at the mini pantry located in the entryway of the Ortiz Mountain Health Center and is accessible whenever the clinic is open. All right. Nope, just played that. There we want some Johnny Winter.

0: All right, that was Peter Karp.
1: Come back here.
0: Sorry. For sure, I called The Lament from his album from 2007 called Shadows and Cracks. Before that, one of my favorite all-time Radiator songs, Nail Your Heart to Mine, from a really early record called Heat Treatment that I believe was 1981, before they got signed to Epic Records. And a lot of the Fish was their quote-unquote big hit, but they had been playing in New Orleans and regionally for years before that. Selwyn Birchwood, the title track from his record, Exorcist, and that was released in 2023. Got to see him down in New Orleans a few years ago. Really good performer, really good guitar player. Then started off with Johnny Winter doing a track called Johnny Guitar from a record from 1992 called Hey, Where's Your Brother? Thinking about Edgar Winter, of course. All right. Let's read one more of these things, shall we? Are you or someone you know going through stress, anxiety, loneliness, bullying, self-harm, suicidal thoughts, and or actions? If so, please, man, text 741741. This is a 24/7 crisis line. You can start off with something simple like home, start, or hello. This helps them learn how you found them. After you text them, you will receive a few messages while they connect you with a live-trained volunteer crisis counselor. This volunteer counselor will listen, ask questions, and offer empathetic support with no judgment and no pressure, just care and understanding. You can talk until you feel safe and calm, no matter what that means to you, whether that's just talking or contacting more help. Again, the number to text is 741-741. And don't forget, man, there is help available for you if you need it. And please, if you need it, take it up. We live in a stressful enough society. And let's make sure that, one, we do our best to take care of ourselves. And when there are programs that help us take care of ourselves and others, we should be grateful that they're there and we should use them. All right. A musical morph to probably close to end this hour. Maybe not. We'll see. Living Color into The Beatles.
2: The mind of man rests on a delicate balance between reality

0: All right, I was, I got a feeling. The Beatles from Let It Be, but that was the version from Let It Be Naked, which was the re-release of Let It Be without all the stuff that Phil Spector did to the original release. And you can tell which songs Spector didn't really touch. That happened to be one of them. I don't remember when was that version released? 2003, that was it. Before that, the Beatles off of Revolver, the mono version, Tomorrow Never Knows. And then before that was the Living Colors version from their album called Kaleidoscope. And then we also heard A Question of One from that album as well, Living Color. And that was from 2003, one of the hardest bands out there, man. Great guitar player, Vernon Reid as well. And so that was today's musical morph. I don't do those all the time anymore, but I still like them once in a while. All right, what do we got here? The Turquoise Trail Volunteer Fire Department will host their annual community yard sale on Saturday, July 25th at 9 a.m. at the firehouse on Highway 14. The community yard generates... 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Alrighty. Let's do this before we start the next hour.
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0: And this is 96.9 FM, KMRD LP, Madrid, New Mexico. And as the rock and roll doctor is wont to do, the weekly playing of the Grateful Dead into the Vanessa Hot Tuna Spotlight. So we're going to start off this second hour with Birdsong.

Jefferson Airplane from 1969. Live, it was from a record called Sweeping Up the Spotlight. Jefferson Airplane live. The Fillmore East in 1969. That is the Hot Tuna Spotlight, the Venisa Hot Tuna Spotlight. That should really be called, sorry, rock and roll doctor, should be really called the Venisa Jorma Kaukonen Spotlight, because I've heard your show. And you don't always play hot tuna. You'll play anything with Jorma. So that's what I think. You should change the name of that segment to the Venisa Jorma Spotlight. But that's me. What do I know? By the way, very little. Started off with the Grateful Dead song of the week, Bird Song, from one of the Dick's Picks. Where is it? Dick's Picks Volume 23, recorded in Baltimore on September 17th, 1972. I would have been 1 month from turning 10 when that show was when that show happened. So that is the playing of the Grateful Dead and the Hot Tuna Spotlight, the Venisa Hot Tuna Spotlight. Let's get that right. And let's we're going to do that one later. We're going to move things around a little bit here because I can. So there. The band. A couple from Rock of Ages.

from 1972. Rock of Ages was the name of the album, and that was Genetic Method into Chest Fever, and one of the great, I mean, first of all, I think the band is one of the greatest bands ever, but also they're, the guy who made that sound was not Robbie Robertson, it was not Richard Manuel, it was not Rick Danko. You could argue that it was Levon, but it was really Garth Hudson, man, on keyboards. And just what an amazing solo piece to the Genetic Method. All right, before we get to some real Fleetwood Mac, not the stuff that came out in the 80s, but the stuff that came out in the late 60s, early 70s. But before we get to that, the 9th Annual Magic Film Festival is currently accepting submissions. New Mexico-based aspiring and established filmmakers are invited to submit a film for consideration in the 2026 festival. The festival will accept short films, 15 minutes or less, which were created over the past year in New Mexico. The deadline for submissions is August 23rd, and the festival will take place in September. For more information, including submission details and rules, you can visit madridfilmfest.org. All right. So for those who think that Fleetwood Mac's heyday was, you know, the Stevie Nicks, Lindsey Buckingham years, I would argue it's the original version of the band was, of course, Mick Fleetwood, John McVeigh, i.e. the Fleetwood Mac. But it was also Danny Kirwan, and I believe it's Danny Kirwan, and the great Peter Green. And this is we're going to do both parts of this track. Oh, well.

from 1969. Album's called Then Play On. Peter Green's amazing, truly amazing composition. Part one and two of the song, Oh Well. And everyone knows part one because, you know, it's been covered a bunch of times. But it's the second half, the classical and the more acoustic part of that track that I find absolutely amazing. And it's gorgeous. And, you know, I admit, you know, I'm old. I get it. All right, guys. But the version of Fleetwood Mac that to me was truly special because of Peter Green and Danny Kirwan. And, you know, it was the original version. They were a blues band, right? And Peter Green actually created the name Fleetwood Mac before. He named it after Mick Fleetwood and John McVie because he was really trying to get them. I believe they were playing with, I think they were playing with John Mayall at the time. It may have been Alex Korner, but I think it was John Mayall. And he was waiting for them to get out of that group. So he created the name Fleetwood Mac to sort of help move them along to come over to his new group. And that was the start of a band that's gone through a ton of changes and has had a ton of success with their different variations. But my favorite is still the original. All right. Before we get to, we're coming close to the end of this hour. 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All right, what do we got next? I have no idea what we got next. How about some Santana into traffic?

This is 96.9 FM, KMRD LP, Madrid, New Mexico. All right, finished of hour two of Rock and Roll Doctors, Music from Another Present Era show. This is Jody filling in for the Rock and Roll Doctor. And I hope you're enjoying today's show. I'm having fun with it. And I always love filling in, man, because I don't have to do, you know, I don't have to do my two shows, right? I can do something a little bit different, right? I know that sounds silly, right? But that's how I feel. So that set, we started off with Santana, Oyo Como Va from Abraxas. And that was released in 1970 and then ended with the title track from The Low Spark of High Heeled Boys, Traffic. And that was from 1971. Great track. I love that song. All right. Before we get to the next set of music here, don't forget, man, that KMRD now has a merch shop open to the public Saturdays and Sundays between noon and 3 p.m. You can stop by the radio station, which is 2870 Highway 14, to learn about and support KMRD. 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And if you want to meet me and the Rock and Roll Doctor, we're going to be manning it. We's going to be manning it on this coming Saturday in a couple of days. So come on down, say hi, support the station. And if it's really hot out, we usually have that room air conditioned, by the way. So, you know, just something else to sort of kick it up a little bit, man. So please come out. Please celebrate this station and celebrate our community and support this station and support our community, because these are the things that really matter, right? As you've heard me say in my other shows many times, I'm a big believer in support local businesses, local establishments, local artists, local media. That's what

keeps us, that's what keeps our communities what we want them to be. And, you know, we get to, you know, stay away from some of the nonsense that goes on at larger scale communities, although it goes on everywhere, and we know that. But, you know, all you can do is do your best and support the communities that you truly care about, which I get is larger too, but first and foremost, at least to me, it's local. All right. We're going to start the next set with Chris Forsythe. You're going to need somebody.

from 20 Mothers, Julian Cope. God, I love that song. It's called Try, Try, Try, and that was released in 1995. And that's one of those songs from that era. Well, it was 30 years, I guess, right? So I could say that. It was a generation. I just dig that song, man. I love that track. Back that up with a track called Turquoise Jewelry by Capper Van Beethoven. And that was from a record released in 1988. Our beloved revolutionary sweetheart was the name of the album. The Night Beats off of an album called Rajan. The track was called Cautionary Tale. That was from 2023. And started that set off with Chris Forsythe covering Richard Thompson, You're Gonna Need Somebody. Revolution, Here We Come. Sorry, Evolution, Here We Come from 2022. All right, we're going to completely switch gears here. We're going to go across the ocean to a different continent, like more like, you know, Africa. And we're going to start off with a track from Tinariwen. Yeah, Tinariwen. I can never pronounce that, man. Called Madher Yusuf Ijan. And I probably butchered that, too.

Ali Farquhar Touré, Soca was the name of the track, and that was off of an album called Radio Mali from 1996. I've been enjoying this show. I hope you guys have been enjoying the show. I know I have. So Baka Beyond, before that, The Brace of Loch Eli. It was the English translation. I'm not going to try to pronounce the other one. That was from a 2003 record called East to West. Amadou and Miriam doing a track called Nakan, and that was off an album L'Amour à la Folie. Again, I probably butchered that, from 2025. And started that set off with a track called Amajar from that was the name of the album. Tina Owen was the name of the group, and the name of the track, and again, I'm going to butcher this, is Majar Yusuf Ijan, and that was released in 2019. I love Tina Owen too, man. Great band. So, all right, let's go to a different continent from Africa and not the U.S. Fairport Convention doing Tamlin from 1969.

taste. Rory Gallagher's band, man. Born on the wrong side of... I can't read the rest of the damn title. Oh, God. Born on the wrong side of time. That was it. Came from a really cool compilation called As I Roved Out, A Story of Celtic Rock, 1968 to 1970. And it covers everything from Fairport to Pentangle to Taste. And it's a really cool compilation. I was just talking to James because he is in the house about how much I love this kind of stuff, because you find these artists or these tracks that you didn't know about. And I love that stuff. And then started off from the BBC sessions, a 4-CD box set, a Fairport convention recorded between, I think, 68 and 73. And we heard one of my favorite tracks from them, the traditional song, Tam Lin. All right, we're going to end this with, what are we going to end this with? No, we're not going to do, what are we going to end this with? Oh. Tony Allen in Africa 70, we're going to end with. But before we do that, I have to make sure I'm looking at the right page here because I'm not usually here today. Southern Accents with James is coming up in a few minutes. Yeah, about 10. And always a great show, man. God. Attention Deficit is on from 5 to 6. The New Mexican is on from 6 to 7. Desert Road and All That Chit Chat is on from 7 to 9, I'm guessing. Juke Joint Jukebox is on from 9 to 11. Then some New Mexico music to finish off the broadcasting day. Don't forget, guys, man, please, please, please treat everybody the way you want to be treated. I know it's cliche, man, the golden rule, right? Every philosophy has this. And it seems like none of them, or none of the religions based on these philosophies actually follow it. But treat everybody with love and respect just the way you want to be treated, right? And then, you know, the other thing, and if you know my shows, you hear me say this, the concept of sangha that everybody you run into, be it the janitor at Walmart, be it some guy driving a Maserati, okay, you know what I mean. But, you know, all you get to see is snapshots. Everybody's life is just as wonderful, just as rewarding, just as pertinent as yours. Don't forget that, right? Be it, like I said, be the guy, if you live in Jersey, who pumps your gas. These people are hardworking. They're trying their best. And we make snap judgments on people for many reasons, and we really shouldn't, because we don't know, right? We don't know if someone's having a bad day when they're tailgating you. And, you know, if you're like me, you still throw them the bird, right? Not good. But we do that. But you have to remember, maybe something's going on that you don't know. Probably something is going on that you don't know. So, you know, instead of rushing to judgment saying that somebody is the worst case, maybe something's going on and you should take that into account. All right. I'll stop now. Love you all. The Rock and Roll Doctor will be back next Thursday. I'll be back on Sunday and Monday for my two shows, Music from Another Present Era and Jazzaholics for Us. James is coming up, but we're going to leave you with some Tony Allen and Africa 70. Take care, everyone.

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0: All right. We have got the train back on the tracks. Yes. I am James the Music Man. It is Thursday afternoon. It is 4 o'clock. It's hot again. So it's time for Southern Accents. And, you know, I'm from the South. Lived in Georgia for 58 years. 8 years until I retired to the beautiful land of enchantment. Yes, but something you got to know about people from the South. We like our food. So today's show is entitled What's Cooking? And it's all songs about food. So let's hear what Johnny Cash has for breakfast.

I'm a hungry, nasty, lonesome man. The house burnt down from the fire that I built in your closet by mistake after I took all them pills. But I got out safe in my duckhead overalls. Beans for breakfast once.

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He blew all his money, and like the fool that he was,

0: Take that one.
1: Yeah.
0: And the other ones, too.
2: Yeah. What do we eat on that set? Well, we start with Johnny Cash and Beans for Breakfast off the Mystery of Life record. Vincent Neil Emerson and Fried Chicken and Evil Women, title cut from his, I think, his third album. I love that guy. He's got a great song about how he's quitting the music business because his name wouldn't fit on the marquee. Fun stuff. And then two, not one, but two songs about grits. Yes. Started with Rufus Thomas and Funky Hot Grits, which I was dancing. If you saw some guy looking like he was having some sort of attack at KMRD, that was me dancing. And ended it with Blackberry Smokes and Grits Ain't Groceries, that great Little Milton song that they did live from Capricorn Sound Studios. All right, let's keep it going. I know we ain't not full yet, so let's have big cheeseburgers and good French fries from Blaze Foley.
3: This is called Big Cheeseburgers and Good French Fries. I haven't done it in a long time.

Ooh, got a little funky in here. Got a little funky. Yeah, started with Praise Foley and Big Cheeseburgers and Good French Fries off his record Oval Room. What a great songwriter. After that, Professor Longhair doing Jambalaya. Great Hank Williams song off of a remarkably well-titled record, Rock and Roll Gumbo. G-Lovin Special Sauce after that with Baby's Got Sauce. And that song just sounds nasty, and it's not. It's just, he's just funky. And end it with Lee Dorsey, the funkiest man on the planet, and Shortening Bread. And amazingly enough, this next set has another song about shortening bread. Who knew? The Turquoise Trail Volunteer Fire Department will host their annual community yard sale on Saturday, June 25th at 9 a.m. at the firehouse on Highway 14. The community yard sale generates funds for the fire department through table fees. 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I think I might go by there. It's always fun. Always fun. All right, let's keep it going here. Who are we going to hear next? Who are we going to hear next? We are going to hear Slim Gillen and Potato Chips.

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beans and gravy, and some of them Texas teacup biscuits, and some of them good old candied gas, some sassafras tea and a chocolate mousse.

Told you we'd have another song about shortening bread. We start right off with Slim Gillard and Potato Chips from an album called Groove Juice, the Norman Grant's recordings, and more. And after that, of course, Southern Culture on the Skids, Too Much Pork for Just One Fork from Dig This. Groovy song, groovy. After that, Andre Williams and Chicken Thighs from Rib Tips and Pig Snoots. And I've got a feeling, although I don't know it definitively, but I don't think he was talking about chicken. Just saying. And ended up with Etta James and Shortening Bread Rock from Etta James, the Complete Modern and Kent Ears. Great stuff. All right, we only got time for about few more here, and I think we need to go back to Georgia, or actually more to the point, Athens, and get us some butter beans.

0: Man, this show is making me hungry.
1: Glad I get to go home and have some good food. Yes, yes. Well, that little set started with the B-52s off of Whammy and Butterbean and ended with Eden Brent and Fried Chicken off of Mississippi Number 1. I've only got time for one more course. See how I play that in? But let me tell you what's going on next week. I'll be back Monday morning, 9 o'clock for We All Folk. It's going to be a fun show. If I can say it myself. And then next Thursday, for Southern Accents, 4 o'clock is, you know, there's that show that's on the Before They Were Famous type thing, you know, of jobs that, you know, movie stars and rock stars did before they were, got, you know, big and famous. My show is going to be kind of like that. It's going to hear early stuff from the Black Crowes, RuPaul, and one of the first recordings of Derek Trucks. When he was pretty young on a Tinsley Ellis album. But all that being said, I only got time for one more, and we got to take it out with another song about fried chicken from the master, Bootsy Collins. Y'all have fun. Get something good to eat. Talk to you later.

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1: 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All of the music in this hour was produced here in New Mexico. Thank you for tuning in.

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In this hour, you are listening to music produced right here in New Mexico. So stay tuned.

0: All right, thanks a lot. Thanks for coming out. We're at Pacat Jam. And we'll see you again real soon. Thanks again. And thanks to Dingo Bar. And thanks to All You Can Eat.
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1: The 9th Annual Madrid Film Festival is currently accepting submissions. 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The deadline for submissions is August 23rd, and the festival will take place in September. 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

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This is the new New Mexican. I'm here every week, Thursdays, 6 to 7. And the new New Mexican is the one show where a relatively new New Mexican plays you some music that I feel like playing. I usually start off the top of the show with some new music, but there just weren't any singles out this week that really spoke to me. Like, obviously, new music did come out this week. It just wasn't of my, in my interest, I suppose. And my opinion is what matters the most, right? So I have just one new track that caught my eye this week. It's a new single by Matt Berninger of The National. And then I have a whole bunch of other just random music that was on my mind this week. Indie rock, indie pop, indie folk, maybe even some rap. Who knows? Anywho, we're going to get started here with the new single from Matt Berninger. This one is called Martini Mi Fatso.